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1: I'm Casper, and Luke Bryan has revealed that finally he has collaborated with an artist he's wanted to collaborate with for a long time. I'll tell you who that is coming up next. See if you can guess it. Luke's on. It's Be By You. I like

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Hey guys, it is Bobby Bones. Tomorrow morning at 6:30, I'll talk to Tim Tebow. Life after football and the advice he got early in his career that changed his life. Tim Tebow, tomorrow morning on the Bobby Bones Show.

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Albuquerque's number one for new country, Big Eye 107.9. It's Wayne D. And Riley Green is playing the First Financial Credit Union Amphitheater Friday night, September 11th, with Randy Houser, Cassius Culpepper, and Hannah McFarland. 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

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Tomorrow morning at 6:30, I'll talk to Tim Tebow. 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
2: 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Yes. So Lainey Wilson is making country music history again. This is pretty cool.
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1: Parker McCollum there and Wayne D checking in. Thank you for letting us be a part of your day. You wake up at the morning show, you listen at work, to drive home, us at night, whenever. Thank you for that. We appreciate y'all. Here's Russell Dickerson now.

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1: Want to thank Mary for hanging out with us. It's Wayne, Dee, and Tay. You can check in. 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She wanted to hear this song, so we got it on. Whatever song you want to hear could be next.

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Hey guys, it is Bobby Bones. Tomorrow morning at 6:30, I'll talk to Tim Tebow. Life after football and the advice he got early in his career that changed his life. Tim Tebow, tomorrow morning on the Bobby Bones Show. We are.

Albuquerque's number one for new country, Big Eye 107.9 and Wayne D, the toughest monster truck tour. It's tough to say this without doing it that way. They're taking over January 15th and 16th at the Rio Rancho Events Center. 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

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Hey guys, it is Bobby Bones. Tomorrow morning at 6:30, I'll talk to Tim Tebow. Life after football and the advice he got early in his career that changed his life. Tim Tebow, tomorrow morning on the Bobby Bones Show. 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
1: And it's Wayne D. There's John Morgan. Love playing new country music first. We pride ourselves on leading the way with that. Let's prove it now with the help of Brantley Gilbert. His new song, it's called Good Damn. Check it out. You always

Excited for the New Mexico State Fair. It's back. It's Big Eye 107.9, Wayne D. We're talking September 10th through the 20th. 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
1: and Wayne D. Tate. So Tate, back in studio. You missed the drama, though.
2: 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I saw it all over social, though.
1: So Taylor Swift cut us a bunch of audio, custom audio, right? Mm-hmm. We had a couple of questions that were just for us,
2: right?
1: And man, some other radio people got mad at that, and it was just crazy. 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
1: Yeah, so Taylor wasn't physically in studio with us, right? 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
2: 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We had our own questions. She answered them. 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

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Hey guys, it is Bobby Bones. Tomorrow morning at 6:30, I'll talk to Tim Tebow. Life after football and the advice he got early in his career that changed his life. 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
1: I don't know if she's happy to be back, but she's here, Tay, getting ready to dive into the biggest stories in Nashville.
2: 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Yep, yes. Yep. So Lainey Wilson is making country music history again. This is pretty cool.
1: Let's go. We'll dive into that and more. iHeart Country Roundup is just minutes away.

Albuquerque's number one for new country is Big Eye 107.9. It's Wayne D, and the New Mexico State Fair is running September 10th through the 20th. 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

Granger Smith here on After Midnight. Don't forget, Bobby Bones is on the way later this morning, only on Big Eye 107.9. I think I know how to get your Wednesday started off on the right foot, and that is with some good news. If you hang on two songs, I'll share some with you.

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1: 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And Granger is bringing the soundtrack to your overnight. Thanks for being a part of the After.

Hey there, third shifters. Thanks for listening tonight. It's Granger Smith on Big Eye 107.9. So I got a topic I want to discuss next hour. I want to hear from you on this. Where do you stand on electric cars? Call me. We'll talk next hour. 866-607-8383.

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1: This is Dusty, trucking along here in Texas. Love you, man.
0: Thank you, brother, very much. I appreciate you listening to the show.

0: It's after midnight. It's your buddy, Granger Smith. Thanks for listening to Albuquerque's Big Eye 107.9. Stick around. Ann Hudson is coming up with the latest buzz from Nashville. And give us a tease of what you got coming up.
1: Oh, wow, Granger. This is so impressive when country legend's farewell concert didn't just sell out. It reportedly set a world record and made an unbelievable amount of money. Got that story coming up in your Nashville news next.

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8: Hey, welcome to Wednesday. Halfway through the work week, it's After Midnight. Y'all, Granger Smith here. I'm your host. I got this question. It's been a good one. What's your opinion on electric cars? Polarizing question. I'm getting all kinds of phone calls about this. 866-607-8383. Earl Dibbles Jr., who we know where he stands on electric cars. The country boys coming here with a dumb criminal story. And I got a whole bunch of good country music to play for you. Hour number two starts right now.

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It's Granger Smith on Big Eye 107.9. So what's your opinion on electric cars? How you feeling about this? We'll talk about it in two songs, 866-607-8383.

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It's Granger Smith on Albuquerque's number one for new country, Big Eye 107.9. 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
1: Four taco stands, one fake gun, and a guy who thought he could outrun the law in Vegas. Spoiler alert, he couldn't. Let's talk about this real-life taco bandit and the charges that could land him behind bars for life. Earl Dibbles Jr. is going to share this dumb criminal story with us next.
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7: Hey, thank y'all for starting your Wednesday here with me on After Midnight. I'm Granger Smith, your host, and I've got some things written down here that went down on this day in history I want to talk about coming up. Plus some Nashville news with Dan Hudson. She's coming in here to tell you about your favorite stars in Nashville and what they're up to and all the stories they got going on. Hang tight for all of this here early on a Wednesday. I'm glad you're with me.
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It's After Midnight. It's your buddy, Granger Smith. Thanks for listening to Albuquerque's Big Eye 107.9. It was on this date that we added a new state to the Union. Hang on, I'll remind you which state that was, plus some other things that went down on this day in history coming up in 2 songs.

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1: Hey, it's Justin. Just wanted to say I love your morning shows. Gets me up and about them. I do work for a shift assembly for a Honda supplier. Just waking up, heading to work, getting that grind, son. Love you, Granger.
0: Well, thank you, sir. Appreciate you listening to After

0: Hey there, third shifters. Thanks for listening tonight. It's Granger Smith on Big Eye 107.9. Dan Hudson is about to jump on and share some Nashville news with us. And what do you have lined up?
1: Dang, Granger, did you see Kelsey Ballerini stepping in to protect an artist online? I've got that scoop and story coming up in your Nashville news next.

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6: Hour number four, here we go. It's After Midnight. Granger Smith here, your host, halfway through the work week together. Glad to be right alongside you. Hey, I've got this question. Who does fall remind you of? Think about that and call me. 866-607-8383. Earl Dibbles Jr., the country boy's got a dumb criminal story to tell us, and I got a good list of country music to play for you. Darkness is about to run away. Sun's about to come up. That means it's hour number four. It's After Midnight. Let's go.

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It's your buddy, Granger Smith. Thanks for listening to Albuquerque's Big Eye 107.9. Okay, who does fall remind you of? We're going to talk about this in two songs. Call me 866-607-8383.

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1: Hey, this is Trevor Norton. I drive a truck in Michigan. Thank you. Bye.
0: Man, thank you so much for checking out After Midnight. I appreciate you, brother. She was

Hey there, third shifters. Thanks for listening tonight. It's Granger Smith on Big Eye 107.9. Imagine getting arrested because deputies think you're carrying a shotgun, but it turns out you actually have swords wrapped up in a sweatshirt. Earl Dibbles Jr. is going to share that dumb criminal story with us next. Someday

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8: Wednesday, early risers. Welcome to After Midnight with me, your host, Granger Smith. I've got some good news. Besides the fact that it's halfway through the work week, I want to read that for you coming up. Plus some Nashville news with Ann Hudson. She's keeping you in touch with all your favorite stars out there in Nashville. All of this here early on a Wednesday. Get that coffee hot. We're still after midnight.

0: Granger Smith here on After Midnight. Don't forget, Bobby Bones is on the way later this morning, only on Big Eye 107.9. I think I know how to get your Wednesday started off on the right foot, and that is with some good news. If you hang on two songs, I'll share some with you.
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It's Granger Smith on Albuquerque's number one for new country, Big Eye 107.9. You know, I brought this up last hour. Who does fall remind you of? Call me and share your thoughts on this. 866-607-8383.

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1: 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'Cause she's a gold digger with a quick trigger. 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
2: 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Ann Hudson is coming up with the latest buzz from Nashville. Ann, give us a tease of what you got coming up.
3: Oh, wow, Granger. This is so impressive when country legend's farewell concert didn't just sell out. It reportedly set a world record and made an unbelievable amount of money. Got that story coming up in your Nashville news.

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7: 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Welcome, y'all. I'm Granger Smith, your host. I've got some things I want to talk about that went down on this day in history coming up. Plus some Nashville news with Ann Hudson. She's going to talk to you about your favorite stars out there in Nashville and what they got going on. Hang tight for all of this on this final hour. We are After Midnight.

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It's Granger Smith on Albuquerque's number one for new country, Big Eye 107.9. It was on this date that we added a new state to the Union. Hang on, I'll remind you which state that was, plus some other things that went down on this day in history. Come

0: loves talking about history, and he's even got the diploma to prove it. It's time for This Day in History on After Midnight with Granger Smith.
1: On this day, September the 9th, 1776, Congress named this new nation the United States of America. 1950, California became the 31st state in the nation. 1956, Elvis appeared on the Ed Sullivan Show after earning big ratings for the Steve Allen Show, the Dorsey Brothers Stage Show, and the Milton Berle Show. Sullivan finally reneged on his Presley ban, signing the controversial singing star to an unprecedented $50,000 contract for three appearances. With 60 million viewers, or 82.6% of all TV viewers at the time tuning in, the appearance garnered the show's best ratings in 2 years and became the most watched TV broadcast of all the 1950s. 1972, the Soviet Union beat the USA in the most controversial international basketball game ever. 2007, the NFL nabbed the New England Patriots in a Spygate scandal. Some famous birthdays include actor and comedian Adam Sandler, country singer Hunter Hayes, jazz singer Michael Bublé, country singer Lauren Daigle, actor Hugh Grant, actress Michelle Williams, and actor and comedian Charles Esten. Those are just a few things that went down on this day in history.
0: Thanks for staying up all night here on After Midnight with Granger Smith.
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0: 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It's your buddy, Granger Smith. 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
1: I love that you've got us turned up here early Wednesday morning. Thank you for doing what you do, and thanks for letting me be a part of it here on After Midnight with you.

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1: Hey, Granger, it's Brandon from the Eastern Shore of Maryland. I'm out here driving dump trucks this morning. Have a good day.
0: Thank you, brother, very much. 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

0: 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Don't forget, Bobby Bones is on the way later this morning, only on Big Eye 107.9. Ann Hudson is about to jump on and share some Nashville news with us. Ann, what do you have lined up?
1: Dang, Granger, did you see Kelsey Ballerini stepping in to protect an artist online? I've got that scoop and story coming up in your Nashville news next.

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0: news from Nashville's Music Row. It's Ann Hudson.
1: So Kelsea Ballerini is defending Stella Lefty after critics attacked the rising singer over her Grand Ole Opry debut last Wednesday. The backlash even reached a sweet backstage video of Stella singing Boston with two guests from St. Jude Children's Hospital. Kelsea jumped into the Opry's comments, reminding fans that the legendary stage celebrates all kinds of country music, new, old, traditional, and even current, and calling the backstage moment beautiful. Oh, this is so cute. Dolly Parton's legacy is growing in cornfields across North America. 20 farms in 15 states have created Dolly-themed corn mazes celebrating the 31st anniversary of her Imagination Library. The attractions include Dolly trivia, music, storytelling, and photo ops, with part of the ticket proceeds supporting the literacy program. And you know, Dolly Parton did not just keep her cancer battle secret from the world. She even kept it private from her family members. She said she just wanted everyone around her to remain positive and not to worry about her. Aw, sweet Dolly.
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It's Granger Smith on Big Eye 107.9. 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
1: All right, we're here. We got somebody that found a diamond. It's going to drive Lunchbox crazy. We also are going to get to the guy that memorizes our podcast, which is pretty awesome. We're going to do that. Tim Tebow coming up. This mom that got put on the child abuse registry, which I don't think she should be, but we'll talk about that. We got a big show. Glad everybody's here. Let's get started now.

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0: 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David Lee Murphy. Everything's gonna be all right.
1: But she readily asked my plastic cup. I

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It's Kid Myself, Albuquerque's number one for new country, Big Eye 107.9. It is Scotty checking in on a beautiful but warm Wednesday morning. Here is CJ Till You Can't.

It's Jeff from Cole Swindell, Forever to Me. I remember he played that when he was here at the State Fair a couple of summers back. He said, this is going to be a big hit. Sure enough, he was right. It is Scotty starting six in a row on Big Eye 107.9.

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Nice and dang hot in central New Mexico.

Dan O'Shea, there's Tequila. Song number one in six in a row, perfect for your work day here on Wednesday. That feels like a Tuesday, doesn't it? Stella Lefty on Now This Is Boston on Big Eye 107.9.

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Hey guys, it is Bobby Bones. Tomorrow morning, 7 a.m. How well do you know the Bobby Bones Show? Some Bobby Bones Show trivia with a chance for big prizes. Also, 55 after every hour, tell me something good. Tomorrow morning here on the Bobby Bones Show. After.

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1079. I want to say congratulations to Denise Castillo. Her sister just had a baby a couple of months ago. So she and the sis going to Riley Green on Friday night. Compliments of me. All right, keep it here. I got your Riley Green.

John Morgan, Kid Myself, just after noon. You're on Big Eye on 107.9. You're Scotty Skull Scratcher today. 41% of Albuquerque men say they can't go a week without this. What is it? All right, it's not beer, but it is a type of food.

Morning, Chase Matthew, Big Eye 107.9, your Scotty Skull Scratcher. Today, 41% of Albuquerque men say they can't go a week without this. What is it? I told you it's a type of food. That's because the correct answer is pizza. Ella Langley rolling now.

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You're going to shoot me an email. I'll give you till 1 o'clock to get entered for those tickets. Good luck.

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Scotty Scoop on deck in 7 minutes. So Billboard has their top songs of summer list out, and country killed it. All right, I got that next. Blake Shelton now. It's God's Country.

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I'm already at 32,000 feet, climbing to 35 today because it's cooler up higher. 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

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I tell you what, I got a stash of New Mexico State Fair admission passes plus Midway ride cards for you to win. That's coming up sometime before 2 weeks.

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1: 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Also, 55 after every hour, tell me something good. Tomorrow morning here on the Bobby Bones.

Zach John King is his name. There is Get to Drinkin', Big Eye 107.9. 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

Sam Hunt, there is Take Your Time. Albuquerque's number one for new country, Big Eye 107.9. So she did it yesterday. 21 weeks at number one total on the Billboard Hot 100. That's the all genre chart. Next week, if she stays there, she ties Mariah Carey. All I Want for Christmas Is You. It's this

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done with summer. Not even close. 95 in Albuquerque now, going to 97. And we're going to be that hot all the way through Friday of this week. Come on, fall. Where are you? It should be about 80.

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We are Big Eye 107. I tell you what, Lobo Football is this weekend. I have got a 4-pack of tickets for you to go to Lobo Football Saturday at University Stadium. All right, keep it here to win. Those are coming up before 3:00.

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Hey guys, it is Bobby Bones. Tomorrow morning, 7 a.m. How well do you know the Bobby Bones Show? Some Bobby Bones Show trivia with a chance for big prizes. Also, 55 after every hour, tell me something good. Tomorrow morning, you're

Good stuff from Kane Brown. It is Woman. We are Big Eye 107.9. Scotty Scoop is just 7 minutes away. Let's talk about two TV show premiere dates. All right, that's next. And Luke Bryan now. I don't want this night to end on Big Eye 107.9.

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0: Kenny Chesney, his latest. It is Carry On, Albuquerque's number one for new country. Big Eye 107.9. All right, let's take care of your weekend plans. Lobo football is Saturday at University Stadium. Our Lobos 1-0 on the season, taking on Mercyhurst. We're favored to win this one too, by the way. All right, got a 4-pack of tickets for you right now. 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Tap on Lobo football. 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The keyword is Lobo. And tell me why you should go for free in the comments box. I'll give you till about 3:15. I'll email you back if you win. Good luck. All right, let's get back with Chris Young next.
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Have a great rest of your Wednesday. We're back together again tomorrow morning at 10. I got a whole mess of tickets for you to win tomorrow. And I got brand new Kacey Musgraves as I hit the door. It is Dry Spell on Big Eye 107.9.

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2: 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Thank you for having us be a part of it. Let me know what you want to hear on the free iHeart app this afternoon. 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

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Hey guys, it is Bobby Bones. 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Some Bobby Bones Show trivia with a chance for big prizes. 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
1: Hello, Langley, that's B. Hertz, Casper, and it's that time of year where everything is pumpkin spice. 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Pumpkin spice oxygen. 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Hey, I want to find out from you when it comes to pumpkin spice. There's two ways to go here. 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Listen, I'm not ripping on it. I enjoy it. My wife bought pumpkin spice Cheerios and we got it in the pantry and it's good. I just don't think that we should go too overboard with it, but I think it's too late. What do you think? Delicious or have we already gone too far? 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
1: I'm Casper, about to give you the final word here on pumpkin spice. Is it delicious and worthy of all the attention it gets, or have we gone too far with it? Your answer is coming up here in about 6 minutes. Stella Lefty's on now. It's Boston.

I wish I was as motivated at work as I am getting that last bit of goodness out of the ice cream bowl. Oh, well, back to the fridge. Back to work. 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
1: Ever just seeing what you think about pumpkin spice, since everyone's talking about it right now, it's everywhere. Just finding out if you think it's that delicious, or have we just taken it too far? More for Andrew's coming up. John Morgan's on now. This is Kid Myself.

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Hey guys, it is Bobby Bones. Tomorrow morning, 7 a.m. How well do you know the Bobby Bones Show? Some Bobby Bones Show trivia with a chance for big prizes. Also, 55 after every hour, tell me something good. Tomorrow morning here on the Bobby Bones Show. We were small.

0: 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It's getting wild out there, y'all. Best hang with us and keep it grounded with some real folks playing some real country music.
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Albuquerque's number one for new country, Big Eye 107.9. And it's all things pumpkin spice on the show this afternoon. Just finding out if you think it's delicious and worthy of the attention it gets this time of year every year, or have we taken things a step too far? More of your thoughts coming up in 6 minutes. Dan and Shane.

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It's Casper. Riley Green is playing the First Financial Credit Union Amphitheater Friday night, September 11th, with Randy Houser, Cassius Culpepper, and Hannah McFarland. 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And of course, we'll have tickets to win on Big I 107.9. 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
1: Morgan Wallen, been by now. It's Casper. We're discussing all things pumpkin spice on the show today. Whether you think it's delicious, worthy of all the attention it gets this time of year every year, or have we just taken things too far? I'm giving you the last word on this, Sarah. It's like 50-50 here. Everyone's saying half and half.
2: I think pumpkin spice is delicious, but it doesn't negate the fact that it has been taken too far. Not everything needs to be pumpkin spice. I don't need pumpkin spice bath bombs. I don't need pumpkin spice lotion. A latte and perhaps a muffin, fine. Delicious.
1: Bath bombs. I didn't even know they made those, but I believe it. Yeah, I think everything has a pumpkin spice version. So I would say we've taken it just a step too, maybe just a little bit too far. Just one step over the edge. That's just me. Keep the thoughts coming. Love hearing from you on the free iHeart app. Hit that red talkback mic and sound off. Coming back with Blake Shelton next. Hang on. You're one.
3: Next. Hey, Alfie. 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
4: 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Just a nice latte, please. How was your weekend?
3: 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Mainly working here. You?
4: 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Well, I was battling gods in the afterlife realm, and after lunch, I fought mercenaries. Ooh, could I get oat milk with that latte, please?
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4: 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Oh, and I'll grab an almond croissant, too.
3: Wait, what? 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